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7: A rather cloudy morning at first with a little light rain in the south, isolated showers in the north, generally dry with sunny spells developing, a high of 27 degrees Celsius.
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8: Scotland's hopes of the World Cup knockouts have taken a blow. They lost 1-0 to Morocco in the early hours of this morning with an early goal from Ismaël Sabari. One person has died and several others have been injured after two trains collided in Bedford. David Hall reports.
7: A major incident has been declared with firefighters, police and ambulance crews at the scene. The crash took place when the 1640 from Corby to London St Pancras and the 1550 from Nottingham to London St Pancras collided. It's understood one of the trains was experiencing a fault with one of its systems. British Transport Police have confirmed that one person has died and the Prime Minister has passed on his condolences to the victim's family. Rail services are likely to be severely affected overnight and throughout the morning.
8: And temperatures could hit 34 degrees Celsius this weekend. Amber heat health alerts have been issued for London and parts of the South East. That's the latest here from Radio News Hub. I'm Matthew Dudley.
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4: A rather cloudy morning at first with a little light rain in the south, isolated showers in the north, generally dry with sunny spells developing, a high of 27 degrees Celsius.
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5: Scotland's hopes of the World Cup knockouts have taken a blow. They lost 1-0 to Morocco in the early hours of this morning with an early goal from Ismaël Sabari. One person has died and several others have been injured after two trains collided in Bedford. David Hall reports.
4: A major incident has been declared with firefighters, police and ambulance crews at the scene. The crash took place when the 1640 from Corby to London St Pancras and the 1550 from Nottingham to London St Pancras collided. It's understood one of the trains was experiencing a fault with one of its systems. British Transport Police have confirmed that one person has died and the Prime Minister has passed on his condolences to the victim's family. Rail services are likely to be severely affected overnight and throughout the morning.
5: And temperatures could hit 34 degrees Celsius this weekend. Amber heat health alerts have been issued for London and parts of the South East. That's the latest here from Radio News Hub. I'm Matthew Dudley.
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1: Now we know Thursday night is always a good night for a quiz night.
2: Yes, definitely.
1: And maybe, just maybe, this question could come up at any time. You never know. Which bird can fly backwards? A, kingfisher. B, hummingbird. C, woodpecker.
2: I know a hummingbird can hover. I think a kingfisher just flies around very quickly. I'm going to go woodpecker.
1: You're going woodpecker for flying backwards? No, you're wrong.
2: Is it a hummingbird?
1: It is a hummingbird, yeah.
2: Oh, no.

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3: A rather cloudy morning at first with a little light rain in the south, isolated showers in the north, generally dry with sunny spells developing, a high of 27 degrees Celsius.
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4: Scotland's hopes of the World Cup knockouts have taken a blow. They lost 1-0 to Morocco in the early hours of this morning with an early goal from Ismaël Sabari. One person has died and several others have been injured after two trains collided in Bedford. David Hall reports.
3: A major incident has been declared with firefighters, police and ambulance crews at the scene. The crash took place when the 1640 from Corby to London St Pancras and the 1550 from Nottingham to London St Pancras collided. It's understood one of the trains was experiencing a fault with one of its systems. British Transport Police have confirmed that one person has died and the Prime Minister has passed on his condolences to the victim's family. Rail services are likely to be severely affected overnight and throughout the morning.
4: And temperatures could hit 34 degrees Celsius this weekend. Amber heat health alerts have been issued for London and parts of the South East. That's the latest here from Radio News Hub. I'm Matthew Dudley.
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6: Sunny spells today, but some showers will remain, mostly in the north and in the west. It's a breezy day for many, but still warm, with temperatures reaching up to 27 Celsius.
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7: Scotland's hopes of the World Cup knockouts have taken a blow. They lost 1-0 to Morocco in the early hours of this morning with an early goal from Ismaël Sabari. One person has died and several others have been injured after two trains collided in Bedford. David Hall reports.
8: A major incident has been declared with firefighters, police and ambulance crews at the scene. The crash took place when the 1640 from Corby to London St Pancras and the 1550 from Nottingham to London St Pancras collided. It's understood one of the trains was experiencing a fault with one of its systems. British Transport Police have confirmed that one person has died and the Prime Minister has passed on his condolences to the victim's family. Rail services are likely to be severely affected overnight and throughout the morning.
7: And temperatures could hit 34 degrees Celsius this weekend. Amber heat health alerts have been issued for London and parts of the South East. That's the latest here from Radio News Hub. I'm Matthew Dudley.
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0: Yeah, morning to you. Just around 8 minutes past 7 o'clock, 20th of June. We're here all morning with some of our favourite bits from the week.
2: In the morning, morning, in the morning, it's a new dawn. The morning, it's a new dawn.
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0: Yeah, we're Mark and Phil, and we've been following this story now for a couple of weeks. If you recall, it's about the missing capybara, Samba. It escaped.
1: The capybara.
0: That's the one. Escaped from a zoo nearly 3 months ago.
1: Oh,
0: right?
1: Yes.
0: Still on the run.
1: Come on, Samba, you can do this.
0: I mean, 3 months. I mean, most of us can't keep up a New Year's resolution for more than 3 weeks. And there is this, Samba. 3 months on the run.
1: 3 months on... She'd be great on that Celebrity Hunted, wouldn't she?
0: Yeah, zoo staff say they're still getting regular sightings, but at this point, she's basically just a local celebrity.
1: Oh, Samba.
0: Yeah.
1: Bless her.
0: She's probably got her own nectar car by now. She owns an allotment and probably strong opinions about the bypass. However, if you see her, I think the zoo wants her just... Tracker.
1: We want her back. Yeah. So send your pics to the zoo, definitely.
0: Yeah, and just to put this in perspective, 3 months on the run, right, that's longer than most celebrity marriages or every diet that Phil's ever attempted.

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1: Be involved. 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

0: it up. Loving, I'm living, so we turn it up. Yeah. We
1: turn it up. It's Ariana Grande. No more tears left to cry.
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1: Yeah, morning too. It's going to be a hot weekend. 26 degrees across Berkshire today. Tomorrow, going to be up to 31.
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5: Olivia Rodrigo has broken a chart record after her album, You Seem Pretty Sad for a Girl So In Love, hit number one. The American singer has achieved the biggest opening week of her career and become the youngest international artist to break 100,000 UK albums in release week for more than two decades. She's shifted almost 103,000 chart units. Anne Hathaway has revealed she's pregnant. The Devil Wears Prada 2 star took to Instagram to share the news. The American actress has been married to actor and businessman Adam Schulman since 2012, and they already share sons Jonathan and Jack. New Strictly Come Dancing host Josh Widdicombe's been pictured filming a pilot for a new comedy show called Let's Play Ball. The comedian has been spotted trying to push a huge yellow ball down the streets of Canterbury. In the show, two rival teams of comedians go head-to-head in a race to transport a gigantic ball across various terrain. And Chaka Khan has announced she's releasing a new album that features Snoop Dogg. Chuckzilla will be out in September.
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1: Hi there, you're with Mark and Phil. And Phil, did you realise, according to new research, there are four different types of airport traveller?
2: Ooh.
1: So if you're going on any holidays anytime soon, or going through an airport, which one do you think you might be?
2: Right. Ooh, okay.
1: Are you the sitter, the hoverer, the pre-queuer, or the anti-queuer?
2: Oh.
1: Which one do you think you would fall into?
2: I'm the. If it's just me, I'm the later.
1: Well, the anti-queuer.
2: Just but if it's if I'm with the family, then we're the sitters.
1: You're the sitters, right?
2: We're the sitters. What about you?
1: I think I'm in the fifth category.
2: Ooh, what's
1: right.
2: that?
1: That's basically the bloke sprinting through duty-free, carrying a Toblerone the size of a canoe and looking like he's late when his flight departed in 2022.

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2: Sunny spells today, but some showers will remain, mostly in the north and in the west. It's a breezy day for many, but still warm, with temperatures reaching up to 27 Celsius.
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3: Scotland's hopes of the World Cup knockouts have taken a blow. They lost 1-0 to Morocco in the early hours of this morning with an early goal from Ismaël Sabari. One person has died and several others have been injured after two trains collided in Bedford. David Hall reports.
4: A major incident has been declared with firefighters, police and ambulance crews at the scene. The crash took place when the 1640 from Corby to London St Pancras and the 1550 from Nottingham to London St Pancras collided. It's understood one of the trains was experiencing a fault with one of its systems. British Transport Police have confirmed that one person has died and the Prime Minister has passed on his condolences to the victim's family. Rail services are likely to be severely affected overnight and throughout the morning.
3: And temperatures could hit 34 degrees Celsius this weekend. Amber heat health alerts have been issued for London and parts of the South East. That's the latest here from Radio News Hub. I'm Matthew Dudley.
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1: I wanna dance by water beneath the Mexican sky. Drink some margaritas by swinging blue lights. Listen to the mariachi play at midnight. Are you with me? Are you with me?

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Are you with me? Are you with me?

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1: Morning, you with Mark and Phil as we get your day started. And one of the biggest talking points before this World Cup was who isn't in England's squad.
2: Oh, yeah.
1: You know?
2: Who's in, who's out.
1: Exactly. Yeah. Why have they picked him? Why is he not in there?
2: Yeah.
1: You can
2: Everyone's
1: imagine.
2: Everyone's got an opinion. Yeah.
1: Thomas Tuchel has let out some huge names and he's picked the younger, hungrier squad instead.
2: Ooh.
1: It's a bit like turning up to a Christmas dinner and discovering that mum's replaced turkey with an air fryer. Nobody's quite sure if it's genius or just straight madness.
2: Oh, gosh.
1: Yeah, but every England manager knows the same thing. If it works, you're a visionary. If it doesn't work, you're going to get shouted at by the bloke called Dave from Swindon.

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3: Scotland have been defeated by Morocco in the early hours of this morning. They lost 1-0 with an early goal from Ismail Sabari. In cricket, England saw New Zealand take a stranglehold on the second test, with missed chances by James Roux and Emilio Gay adding to the home side's error count. At the end of the day, 3 at the Oval, the tourists were leading by 352 runs, with 7 wickets still in hand. England bowler Matt Fisher says it was a tough game.
4: Key moments with maybe just not got right, but you can't change that really, and New Zealanders have capitalised on that really. But again, just we've come back front up like we always do and try and get some early wickets and kind of give New Zealand a bit of a headache.
3: And in tennis, France's Corentin Moutet has lost almost his entire Queen's prize money after being fined $40,000 for swearing 7 times in a live television interview. The 27-year-old has been given the maximum punishment for unsportsmanlike behaviour at the West London club, but he has appealed against the fine.
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1: Yeah, morning to you. Hey, Phil, I've got to ask you this. Do you believe in UFOs?
2: Well, only because of Brian Cox. The answer is no.
1: Oh, right.
2: And I'm not talking about the sweary Succession guy. I'm talking about the, you know, the stars guy.
1: I'm with you.
2: Bit of part-time bassist, yeah.
1: Yeah, yeah. So a new survey found that loads of young people think the government knows more about UFOs than they're actually admitting to.
2: I mean, that I do believe, yes.
1: Yeah.
2: Mm-hmm.
1: Just imagine they're trying to hide an alien invasion. Yeah, good morning, Prime Minister. Have the Martians landed? You can imagine Timmy Badenoch standing at the box of PMQs.
2: Yes, yeah.
1: Here, tell me, are there any aliens?
2: I think at the moment he's got bigger things to worry about, hasn't he?
1: Can he start with the potholes, please? That'd be nice.

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1: Yeah, we're Mark and Phil, the morning show with some of our favourite bits from this week. And we play for you Lady Gaga in just a tick.
2: In the morning, morning, in the morning, it's a new dawn. The morning, it's a new dawn.
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1: Morning to you, you're with Mark and Phil. Hello, morning.
0: Now, research, we love our bit of research,
1: yeah,
0: don't we?
1: Yeah, love research.
0: Suggests that people want to spend less time online.
1: Right.
0: And more time in the real world.
1: Really?
0: No. Most of us are just escaping on our phones. But here's the real irony, Mark.
1: Yeah.
0: Where did they fill out this survey?
1: Don't tell me.
0: Online, yeah,
1: yeah.
0: Exactly.
1: I mean, it's a bit like you, isn't it? Wanting to join the gym but staying on your sofa.
0: Exactly. I've been thinking about it for 3 weeks, haven't I?
1: Yes.
0: Have I touched a dumbbell?

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1: Good morning.
0: Hope your Saturday's going well. Don't forget tomorrow's Father's Day in case you wanted a late minute reminder. We've got some J-Lo on the way for you this morning and Malcolm Todd plays for you next.
1: But first, let's get you updated with the latest celeb gossip.
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3: Olivia Rodrigo has broken a chart record after her album, You Seem Pretty Sad for a Girl So In Love, hit number one. The American singer has achieved the biggest opening week of her career and become the youngest international artist to break 100,000 UK albums in release week for more than two decades. She's shifted almost 103,000 chart units. Anne Hathaway's revealed she's pregnant. The Devil Wears Prada 2 star took to Instagram to share the news. The American actress has been married to actor and business Adam Schulman since 2012, and they already share sons Jonathan and Jack. New Strictly Come Dancing host Josh Widdicombe's been pictured filming a pilot for a new comedy show called Let's Play Ball. The comedian has been spotted trying to push a huge yellow ball down the streets of Canterbury. In the show, two rival teams of comedians go head-to-head in a race to transport a gigantic ball across various terrain. And Chaka Khan has announced she's releasing a new album that features Snoop Dogg. Chuckzilla will be out in September.
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1: The B Radio Morning Show. Wake up. In the
2: morning. Yeah. You're with Mark and Phil, and I think this is a lovely story.
3: Okay. Right.
2: Some research out says that people are spending less money now on things, but more on experiences.
3: Oh.
2: Yeah?
3: Yeah.
2: It's great, isn't it? Apparently, it's all about the memories more than valuable possessions.
3: Definitely.
2: Yeah. Which sounds lovely until Christmas morning. When some says, Mum, why didn't you get me this?
3: And you're like, oh, I've got two tickets for this thing that's in about 2 years.

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2: Weather.
3: Sunny spells today, but some showers will remain, mostly in the north and in the west. It's a breezy day for many, but still warm, with temperatures reaching up to 27 Celsius.
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3: A train crash in Bedford has left one person dead and several others injured. David Hall reports.
4: A major incident has been declared with firefighters, police and ambulance crews at the scene. The crash took place when the 1640 from Corby to London St Pancras and the 1550 from Nottingham to London St Pancras collided. It's understood one of the trains was experiencing a fault with one of its systems. British Transport Police have confirmed that one person has died and the Prime Minister has passed on his condolences to the victim's family.
3: Meanwhile, Sir Keir Starmer is facing pressure to resign after Andy Burnham storms to victory in the Makerfield by-election. The Prime Minister has repeatedly vowed to fight any leadership challenge, insisting that he will not walk away. And Iran has said that ships must seek permission to use the Strait of Hormuz and that it's considering further charges. This comes just days after many world leaders stressed the right of transit passage without restrictions or tolls. That's the latest from Radio News Hub. I'm Nathan Beresford.
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0: Secret I try to hide, but I can't have you. 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
1: Oh, yeah. 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
1: Hiya, morning. It's Mark and Phil here, and I've never been invited around Phil's house.
2: Oh. Well, here you go. Here's your invite. Come over.
1: Okay, well, if that's going to be the case, are you going to be like half of Brits who admit to hiding all their clutter before the visitors turn up?
2: I definitely always clean the house, yeah.
1: Right. But yeah. It's not cleaning, it's just witness protection for your rubbish. And where did you put all that junk? No idea. Just haven't got it anymore. And you just open up the door under the stairs and it all falls out.
2: Oh, my God, yeah.
1: Something like,
2: you always do that dash, don't you, round the house?
1: Yes.
2: You know, even the house is fairly tight.

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1: It's the morning show, the best bits from the week with me and Phil. Got Avicii and Aloe Black to play for you after the sport.
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4: Scotland have been defeated by Morocco in the early hours of this morning. They lost 1-0 with an early goal from Ismail Sabari. In cricket, England saw New Zealand take a stranglehold on the second test, with missed chances by James Rue and Emilio Gay adding to the home side's error count. At the end of the day three at the Oval, the tourists were leading by 352 runs, with 7 wickets still in hand. England bowler Matt Fisher says it was a tough game.
5: Key moments with maybe just not got right, but you can't change that really, and New Zealanders have capitalised on that really. But again, just we've come back front up like we always do and try and get some early wickets and kind of give New Zealand a bit of a headache.
4: And in tennis, France's Corentin Moutet has lost almost his entire Queen's prize money after being fined $40,000 for swearing 7 times in a live television interview. The 27-year-old has been given the maximum punishment for unsportsmanlike behaviour at the West London club, but he has appealed against the fine.

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1: Right, let's wrap up the show then today with some things that we have learned.
2: Like octopuses.
1: Sorry, octopi.
2: Is it? Octopi.
1: Yes.
2: The puss or the pie. They've got 3 hearts.
1: Mm-hmm.
2: 9 brains.
1: Wow.
2: And blue blood.
1: Wowzers.
2: I mean, basically, they're just like the poshest thing in the ocean, aren't they?
1: I would say so. Yes.
2: Yeah.
1: Okay. How about this one then? Bananas are technically a berry.
2: Oh, Mark.
1: Right.
2: No.
1: But strawberries aren't.
2: No.
1: Yeah. Which proves the fruit marketing departments are completely making up as they go along.
2: Oh, God. Right. Final facts.
1: No. So, before you get to your facts.
2: All right.
1: Next time you go in your supermarket, right?
2: Oh, I am not going to be the person that goes over to someone and goes, excuse me, I think you'll find the bananas should be in the berry section.
1: It's worse than that. It's when they got the strawberries in the berry section.
2: Yeah.
1: Honestly, go and check it out and point it out. Tell them they're wrong.
2: Note to self, don't go to the supermarket with Mark. Right, final fact.
1: Yes.
2: Scotland once had a spaghetti tree hoax on TV in the 1950s.
1: Wow.
2: And people genuinely asked how to grow their own pasta. Amazing.
1: That's a
2: Love
1: great
2: it.
1: One. Brilliant.

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2: Weather.
3: Sunny spells today, but some showers will remain, mostly in the north and in the west. It's a breezy day for many, but still warm, with temperatures reaching up to 27 Celsius.
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3: A World Cup drinking ban will be enforced on more than 7,000 criminals through high-tech ankle tags. Holly Hughes has more.
4: Some 5,000 offenders, either released from prison or serving a community sentence, had the alcohol-sensitive tags already fitted when the tournament started, with a further 2,300 expected to be given them over the course of the event. The tags analyse a wearer's sweat 24 hours a day and send probation officers an alert if they have a drink. The devices are also able to distinguish between an offender supporting their team from a pub or a fan zone and actively drinking themselves.
3: Meanwhile, Scotland's World Cup hopes have taken a blow. They lost 1-0 to Morocco in the early hours of this morning with an early goal from Ismail Sabari. And staying in Scotland, Edinburgh Airport has reopened after a security alert yesterday evening. Areas of the terminal building were evacuated after a potentially suspicious package was discovered. That's the latest from Radio News Hub. I'm Nathan Beresford.
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0: That's Taylor Swift. I knew it. I knew you from the new Toy Story 5 film.
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0: Yeah, it's World Productivity Day today. Also, National Ice Cream Soda Day. Sounds good in this temperature, doesn't it? Nicole Kidman, Lionel Richie are on the birthday list as well. Someone's either going to be singing hello to him today or happy birthday. Which one do you reckon?
2: In the morning, in the morning, it's a new dawn. The morning, it's a new dawn.
3: Show.
0: Morning, you're with Mark and Phil.
1: And we can't escape it, can we? Obviously, England kick off their World Cup campaign today against Croatia. I know this, Mark, because all the England games are now on the family calendar.
0: Nice.
1: In heavy black biro, thanks to the other half. Who's just said, if they're on there, nothing else happens. So now, whenever England fans hear the words England and Croatia in the same sentence, half of us immediately start having flashbacks to 2018.
0: Yes.
1: Because that's when Croatia ended England's World Cup dream in that semi-final in Russia. But good news, we're optimistic, aren't we? Because most of Croatia's golden generation have moved on. While England have basically got a squad packed with players who were probably revising for their GCSEs when that happened. Or probably,
0: yeah, but when
1: probably not even revising.
0: Nah,
1: yes.
0: Don't bother about that. Okay, quick prediction for the score then.
1: Let's be optimistic and go 2-1 to England.
0: Oh, okay.
1: You?
0: I was going to go 1-1.
1: Oh, were you?
0: Yeah.
1: Okay. All right. Good luck, lads.
4: Hello, everybody. Welcome to day. To the wonderful world of you. Now check it, you have two options. You can eat it or throw it away.

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0: Got Cheat Codes with Demi Lovato to play for you this morning. Got some Gracie Abrams as well. And here's the latest showbiz.
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4: Olivia Rodrigo has broken a chart record after her album, You Seem Pretty Sad for a Girl So In Love, hit number one. The American singer has achieved the biggest opening week of her career and become the youngest international artist to break 100,000 UK albums in release week for more than two decades. She's shifted almost 103,000 chart units. Anne Hathaway's revealed she's pregnant. The Devil Wears Prada 2 star took to Instagram to share the news. The American actress has been married to actor and business Adam Schulman since 2012, and they already share sons Jonathan and Jack. New Strictly Come Dancing host Josh Widdicombe's been pictured filming a pilot for a new comedy show called Let's Play Ball. The comedian has been spotted trying to push a huge yellow ball down the streets of Canterbury. In the show, two rival teams of comedians go head-to-head in a race to transport a gigantic ball across various terrain. And Chaka Khan has announced she's releasing a new album that features Snoop Dogg. Chuckzilla will be out in September.
5: When I wake up,
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1: Morning, we're Mark and Phil, and an answer on the way for you for today's morning muddle. We asked this question this morning: which everyday item was invented by accident while trying to make super strong glue?
2: Oh.
1: So I found some super strong sticky things.
2: You did.
1: Was
2: go
1: it
2: on, then.
1: Sellotape, the post-it note, or Velcro?
2: Oh, man, this is so difficult, Mark. This is so difficult. I don't think it's Velcro, because that's more... Oh, I don't know.
1: Bear in mind, I was trying to create a super strong glue.
2: Super strong glue. But I think it's going to be something more gluey.
1: Okay.
2: So it's between... I'm going to go post-it note.
1: You're going post-it note?
2: Yeah.
1: Have you ever seen how long a post-it note sticks for? Before it peels off and falls onto your desk?
2: Well, you know, they were trying to make super strong glue. They failed, so they thought, right, let's stick a bit of paper on it.
1: Yeah, the answer actually is post-it notes.
2: Yes. Oh, thank goodness. Right. Yeah. Should we start playing? It's coming.
1: No, let's not.

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2: Weather.
3: Sunny spells today, but some showers will remain, mostly in the north and in the west. It's a breezy day for many, but still warm, with temperatures reaching up to 27 Celsius.
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3: A train crash in Bedford has left one person dead and several others injured. David Hall reports.
4: A major incident has been declared with firefighters, police and ambulance crews at the scene. The crash took place when the 1640 from Corby to London St Pancras and the 1550 from Nottingham to London St Pancras collided. It's understood one of the trains was experiencing a fault with one of its systems. British Transport Police have confirmed that one person has died and the Prime Minister has passed on his condolences to the victim's family.
3: Meanwhile, Sir Keir Starmer's facing pressure to resign after Andy Burnham stormed to victory in the Makerfield by-election. The Prime Minister has repeatedly vowed to fight any leadership challenge, insisting he will not walk away. Some MPs who had signed a statement rejecting calls for a leadership election last month have now reversed their position. And Olivia Rodrigo has achieved the biggest opening week of her career after her album You Seem Pretty Sad for a Girl So In Love has hit number one. That's the latest from Radio News Hub. I'm Nathan Beresford.
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2: Okay, let's see if we can get an answer then for today's morning muddle question. This is what we posed, and Onukas feels so hot when it comes to geography. Right?
3: Said no one ever, but yes, okay.
2: Which of these is a real place name?
3: Okay.
2: Is it A, Scratchy Bottom, B,

0: I'm going to go Wonky Hill.
1: Yeah, you say, because you don't have a scratch. You could have an itchy bottom. You could have a scratchy bottom.
0: I've seen a few. Yeah. Mm. Next time I drive past the bottom, I'm going to send you a picture of the sign.
1: Right. I'm glad you said that. You're going Wonky Hill, you say?
0: Yeah.
1: Wrong.
0: Oh.
1: Would you believe it? In the lovely county of Dorset, you're going to find Scratchy Bottom.
0: Oh, amazing. I don't mind losing to that. That's brilliant.
1: Yeah, so now you're going to have to get a map out and try and find Scratchy Bottom.
0: We're all looking for that.

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0: And if you love the bangers, stick with us. Chris Merton's here after 10 this morning. He's got an hour of brilliant bangers for you. Matthew Hemity here at 1. Then Toby's along from 4 this afternoon.
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3: Scotland have been defeated by Morocco in the early hours of this morning. They lost 1-0 with an early goal from Ismail Sabari. In cricket, England saw New Zealand take a stranglehold on the second test, with missed chances by James Roux and Emilio Gay adding to the home side's error count. At the end of the day, 3 at the Oval, the tourists were leading by 352 runs with 7 wickets still in hand. England bowler Matt Fisher says it was a tough game.
4: Key moments with maybe just not got right, but you can't change that really, and New Zealanders have capitalised on that really. But again, just we've come back front up like we always do and try and get some early wickets and kind of give New Zealand a bit of a headache.
3: And in tennis, France's Corentin Moutet has lost almost his entire Queen's prize money after being fined $40,000 for swearing 7 times in a live television interview. The 27-year-old has been given the maximum punishment for unsportsmanlike behaviour at the West London club, but he has appealed against the fine.
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0: Alex Warren and the Fever Dream.
1: Yes, thanks for sticking us on this morning.
0: We'll be here all week, starting from 6, waking you up if you want to join us with some of our favourite bits so far this year. It's going to be a bit of a giggle this week. Hopefully you'll be able to join us for that. We'll leave you with Rag & Bone Man and Miles Smith after our final bit from last week.
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0: Yeah, you're with Mark and Phil morning. Apparently, Phil, scientists say around 2/3 of our daily actions happen on autopilot.
1: Oh, you know when you've driven somewhere and you get that sort of like slightly scary feeling of...
0: How did I get here?
1: I can't remember the drive here.
0: Yeah.
1: Yeah.
0: That explains a lot for you. like, have you ever walked into a room and then forgotten why you're actually there?
1: Yeah, definitely.
0: Yeah, yeah. Open the fridge 6 times this week, expecting to find something exciting is going to appear.
1: Yep.
0: Yeah. But apparently, it's all about optimism.
1: Oh.
0: That's what it's down to. This autopilot just be your optimistic side of your brain, right?
1: Oh.
0: Hoping
1: things are going to be okay.
0: It's going to be all right. Honestly, Phil, other than your drive here this morning, which you completely forgot about.
1: Yeah.
0: How many times have you got in your car forgot to put your headlights on?
1: In the old bagger, pretty much every time I get in it, yeah.
0: On the new one, it's got auto, has it?
1: Yes.
0: You're on the auto set, yeah, I'm with you. Okay.

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5: Sunny spells today, but some showers will remain, mostly in the north and in the west. It's a breezy day for many, but still warm, with temperatures reaching up to 27 Celsius.
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5: A train crash in Bedford has left one person dead and several others injured. David Hall reports.
6: A major incident has been declared with firefighters, police and ambulance crews at the scene. The crash took place when the 1640 from Corby to London St Pancras and the 1550 from Nottingham to London St Pancras collided. It's understood one of the trains was experiencing a fault with one of its systems. British Transport Police have confirmed that one person has died and the Prime Minister has passed on his condolences to the victim's family.
5: Meanwhile, Sir Keir Starmer's facing pressure to resign after Andy Burnham stormed to victory in the Makerfield by-election. The Prime Minister has repeatedly vowed to fight any leadership challenge, insisting he will not walk away. Some MPs who had signed a statement rejecting calls for a leadership election last month have now reversed their position. And Olivia Rodrigo has achieved the biggest opening week of her career after her album You Seem Pretty Sad for a Girl So In Love has hit number one. That's the latest from Radio News Hub. I'm Nathan Beresford.
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after a glorious day in Reading yesterday. It's going to be another decent weekend, up to 26 degrees today in Berkshire. A little bit more cloudy, chance of a shower later, but summer has arrived. This is your B Radio Bangers for Saturday morning. Hope you did okay. I'm Chris Merton. It's all about dancing R&B anthems until 11 o'clock. And because the sunshine is out, is there a better song to go with it than Dizzy Rascal and Holiday?

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1: Phil, did you realise, according to new research, there are four different types of airport traveller? So if you're going on any holidays anytime soon, or going through an airport, which one do you think you might be?
2: Right. Ooh, okay.
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2: If it's just me, I'm the later. But if it's if I'm with the family, then we're the sitters.
1: I think I'm in the fifth category. That's basically the bloke sprinting through duty-free, carrying a Toblerone the size of a canoe,

in the day. Artful Dodger, Romina Johnson, it's Moving Too Fast. This is 95.6 Beat Radio. Welcome into Saturday morning. Just gone 10:25. I'm Chris Merton. We'll go back to the 90s for K-Class after Jason Derulo.

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That from St. John Roses at 95.6 B Radio. Weirdly, this is actually going to be one of the cooler days over the next week. Highs of 26 degrees today in Berkshire. Tomorrow, 30. And we could see 36 degrees on Tuesday and Wednesday. Well, that's stay indoors and get me a cool drink weather, isn't it?

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he and Miles Smith are possibly two of the most down-to-earth people in the world of music right now. It's Niall Horan at 95.6B Radio. Welcome into Saturday morning. Just gone 10 past 11. I'm Chris Merton, getting on the current tune from Fisher and Tones and I after this.

0: another decent weekend in Berkshire. 26 degrees today and highs of 30 tomorrow. It's new Fisher and Tones and I. Coming up to 20 past 11, I'm Chris Merton. Hope you're doing okay. The Burfield Santas are doing their box cart pre-event party today. Yes, the Burfield Santas. We're talking about Santas in June. This is a Guide Dogs UK on Burfield Common from 4 o'clock this afternoon. Now that's what I call summer. But proper Burfield get-together. There's a Santa bar, street food. Also, they'll be putting music up on their big screen. 4 o'clock this afternoon is when it starts with a Disney sing-along. And then from 8 tonight, a bit of a more grown-up vibe. Take along your own chairs and picnic rugs to get involved with this for the Burfield Santas box cart pre-event party this afternoon. Sienna Spyro, and I've got Maroon 5 and Christina Aguilera coming next. Yeah.
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is it just me that found England-Croatia a bit stressful on Wednesday night? It's Beam Radio with Sienna Spiro and Material Lover. I say that because you can never watch England without something unexpected happening. Like Harry Kane with a penalty that wasn't a penalty and had to be done again, and then we scored. It was all a bit too much, and we get to do it all over again on Wednesday as they take on Ghana in Boston. I don't know, am I looking forward to it? I'm not sure that I am, actually. Ben Akay coming up right

0: SSB Radio at the weekend. Mark Ronson and Ooh Wee. Just gone 25 to 12. I'm Chris Merton. Ooh Wee. Exactly. Tomorrow night from 7, Berkshire Unplugged is back. Charlie and Bray will be here from 7 o'clock with the brand new single from the policeman turned blues singer Thomas Heppel. Also, new music from the four-piece Bracknell alt-rock band called The Outliers, and all the latest that's happening on the gig and entertainment scene over the coming week in Berkshire. That's tomorrow night from 7 for Berkshire Unplugged on B Radio.
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don't get me wrong, I love Take That, but it does blow my mind that they're still going. They started, what, 36 years ago? And I know there's been a couple of lineup changes, but still going strong in 2026 and doing the touring thing. That's You're a Superstar at V Radio with Sonny Federa coming up and some Jess Glynn too after Ollie Murs.

in the sunshine across Reading, getting up to 26 degrees today. It's 95.6 Speed Radio. Thank you for having us on. Saturday morning, I'm Chris Merton with Ava Max still before 12, and this is Jess Glynn. I can't

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is a proper summer tune, isn't it? 220 Kid and Gracie, it's Don't Need Love. This is 95.6 B Radio. Getting you into Saturday lunchtime, I'm Chris Merton playing Bruno Mars, Risk It All, right after this. Boy, I can-

0: There is still time to get your nomination in for this year's Pride of Reading Awards. They are back for 2026. It's all about celebrating the people who have made a big difference across our town. Nominations are open, 18 different categories you can get involved with, from local heroes to businesses, community groups, charities, individuals. Anyone, really, who has made a massive difference in Reading in the last year needs to be nominated for the Pride of Reading Awards. So if you know somebody who's gone above and beyond, get recognising them by checking out the categories and nominating at porawards.co.uk. That's porawards.co.uk.
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5: Now we know Thursday night is always a good night for a quiz night.
6: Yes, definitely.
5: And maybe, just maybe, this question could come up at any time. You never know. Which bird can fly backwards? A, kingfisher. B, hummingbird. C, woodpecker.
6: I know a hummingbird can hover. Not. I think a kingfisher just flies around very quickly. I'm going to go woodpecker.
5: You go woodpecker for flying backwards? No, you're wrong.
6: Is it a hummingbird?
5: It is a hummingbird, yeah.

Whenever I see Mark Smith perform or get interviewed, I just think he'd be a really nice guy to go down the pub with. What do you reckon? But where would you take Miles Smith if he's available? Oakford Social, perhaps? The Three Guineas? I don't know. Or we could skip the pub entirely and just head down to the Purple Turtle and forget what time it is. What do you reckon? What do you-

0: going way back for Craig David. 7 days to 95.6 B Radio. In the sunshine across Reading. You've got Charlie Charles tomorrow morning from 10 with your next load of B Radio bangers. It's all about dance and R&B anthems every morning from 10 here on B Radio. Stella Lefty's coming up. We've got Boston to play and Calvin Harris as well.
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1: 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B Radio.

0: way through a bunch of performances at Wembley. It's Harry Styles. Enjoy if you're off to see him tonight with special guest Shania Twain. It's American Girls playing at B Radio. Martin Garrix and Ed Sheeran lined up to play right after Rihanna.
1: Shine bright like a diamond. 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

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I got

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5: It's a sunny afternoon for most, but showers are sticking around in some areas. It's breezy, but still a warm afternoon with a top temperature of 27 Celsius.
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5: Two men have been jailed for setting light to property owned by Sakia Starmer. Roman Lavrinovich and Stanislav Karpiuk torched a car and two houses belonging to the Prime Minister last May. Mr. Justice Graham gave his closing remarks.
6: You had agreed to carry out this mindless piece of arson for money. You are not a man of great principle, and you were easily bought.
5: Seven people have been killed by Israeli strikes in Lebanon, including two children. It comes just hours after reports of a ceasefire agreement. Mediators were scrambling to halt the fighting after a heavy exchange on Friday, which killed at least 47 people in Lebanon and four Israeli soldiers. Israel says Hezbollah fired projectiles at Israeli forces, which prompted the military to start targeting the group. And passengers at Edinburgh Airport are facing disruption after a security alert. The airport has reopened after it was evacuated last night following the discovery of a package. That's the latest from Radio News Hub. I'm Nathan Beresford.
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Was it 2 to 3 to 4? When it's last call and they kick us out the door. It's getting kinda late, but the ladies want some more. Oh my, good Lord. Tell them drinks.

You're on B Radio. Hiya, my name's Matthew. Hope you're good. Thanks, Chris Merton, for the past couple of hours. Keeping you company on this lovely Saturday. It's the Chainsmokers and Coldplay.

0: New Ariana Grande, Hate That I Made You Love Me. B Radio, Saturday in Berkshire. You all right? My name's Matthew. Thanks for having me on. Hope your Saturday is good. Let's sort you out with Olivia Dean. Oh, yes. And Magic Rude next.
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Olivia Dean returns to London in July at the O2. She'd already been performing there a month ago, and she's coming back. So if you missed her last time, oh, she's amazing. You got another chance. Two nights at the O2. Right, 125 in Berkshire.

0: Holly Funk, Chase the Sun. Every time England score a goal, they get it on because they just know we love to go, wait, to that song. It's a B Radio banger. Right, stay there. 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

0: So good having brand new Lewis Capaldi music. That's Stay Love. 1:47. So good to be on in Berkshire right now. What a lovely Saturday. And next week's looking really good. I'm so excited for the sunshine. Here's Sam Smith.
1: The

Best songs out at the moment. Prosper Clune, It's Free Your Mind. Love that tune. Thanks for having B Radio on. Does it feel a bit muggy today, or is it me? I won't complain, though. Good weather's coming in the next couple of days. Right, heading up to 2 o'clock in Berkshire. Here's Post Malone, Circles.

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0: It's Niall Horan and Tastes So Good on B Radio. Have fun if you're going to the Winfest today. That's the Winnish Summer Festival. From 4:30 till 8:30 with live music and loads of fun stuff. There's a food truck and a bar there as well. It's all happening at the Winfest in Winnish. Right, stay there. Coldplay's on the way for you next at B Radio.
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0: last one from Jamelia. Superstar. Dance and R&B throwbacks every day on this station between 10 and 11 in the morning. 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You're guaranteed a good throwback. 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

Radio Morning Show, Mark and Phil. I was listening to them. They were talking about, what type of airport traveller are you? And it got me thinking, I'm like, I'm the one that likes to board the plane last, be the last one on the plane. And also, I also like to arrive at the airport very last minute. And I like my meal deal on the plane as well. I'm always flying like a cheap airline, like Ryanair or EasyJet. I'm not paying £10 for your sandwiches. I'm getting my meal deal. It's still expensive, but you know. Check them out. B Radio Morning Show. Mark and Phil, when you wake up, back on Monday. Here's Ariana Grande.

Swims, Mr. Know-It-All. 24 degrees right now in Berkshire. Bit of sunshine, bit of cloud. Feels a bit muggy, doesn't it? Right, after 3 o'clock, some big tunes here at B-Radio. Keep you going for your Saturday with Stormzy, DJ O, Ed Sheeran, all on the way after 3 o'clock. We'll get you up to date with the latest news as well. It's Justin Timberlake.

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1: 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Yeah.

Stormzy, Hide and Seek, 11 minutes past three. You're listening to B Radio. Father's Day tomorrow. Right, let's do new Stephen Sanchez after Taylor Swift.

0: Stephen Sanchez, Chuck the Money. Heading up to 20 minutes past three, this is B Radio. Have fun if you're going to the summer music at LSB Sub-Zero in Newbury tonight. Lots of live music acts there. Also, if you're a big fan of live music and up-and-coming artists, you're going to love Berkshire Unplugged. We're checking out the local music scene in Berkshire every Sunday evening. It's with Charlie and Bray from 7 o'clock tomorrow night. And on this weekend show, tomorrow night, the brand new single from the policeman turned blues singer, Thomas Heppel. New music from the four-piece Bracknell alt rock band, The Outliers, and an unplugged throwback.
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0: 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Right, stay there. Let me sort you out with David Guetta next.
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0: Noon in Berkshire, 24 degrees right now. Bruno Mars.
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0: 3:26. Thanks for having B Radio on. Whatever you're doing today, let's do Sam Fender after Calvin Harris.
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0: Olivia Dean on B Radio. That's called Rain Me In. Your World Cup fixtures for today with the Netherlands, Sweden, Germany, Ivory Coast and Ecuador, Curaçao. All happening tonight. And if you want to be up at 5 o'clock in the morning, be my guest for Tunisia versus Japan. Right, Samba 12 to 12 plays next.
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Gavin Harris in for Toby from 4 o'clock this afternoon, keeping you company with a high of 24 degrees in Berkshire. Some good tunes as way on the way as well, with Taylor Swift and Billie Eilish all on the way with Gavin. I'll sort you out with this first. It's like strawberries. Have a good rest of your Saturday.

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Dua Lipa, Don't Start Now, and Taylor Swift, The Fate of Ophelia at B Radio. Saturday afternoon, I'm Gavin Harris, looking after things for Toby, with new music Malcolm Todd coming up, playing next after Pink.

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2: Strictly Come Dancing has announced some of the stars taking part in the 2026 season later on this year. EastEnders star Lacey Turner was the first to be revealed, followed by hairstylist Chris Appleton and singer and actress Delta Goodrum. Former Love Island star Danny Dyer is also being given a second chance at the competition after she had to withdraw last year because of an injury. Lola Young has rounded off her first UK tour since she collapsed at a concert in New York last year. The 25-year-old Grammy winner brought the curtain down on a brief six-day UK tour at the O2 Academy in Brixton on Friday night. She told the crowd how much she'd missed performing after having to cancel many shows as she recovered. And footballer Ella Toon has become an ambassador of Prostate Cancer UK 2 years after her dad died of the disease. Ella lost her father Nick in 2024 when he was aged 59. She said her dad was her hero, that he attended all of her matches, and that it was him that gave her the love of football.
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0: Chris, Sienna Spyro, Material Lover at B Radio. Going to be a hot one next week. Temperatures into the 30s. Going to be warm tomorrow, but really hot Tuesday and Wednesday. Right, Madonna, Sabrina Carpenter, that new one, Bring Your Love, after Lizzo.
1: I do my hair toss, check my nails. 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
2: Scotland's hopes of the World Cup knockouts have taken a blow. They lost 1-0 to Morocco with an early goal from Ismail Sabari, who scored just 70 seconds into the game. Ryan Christie says there's a lot riding on the team's match against Brazil.
3: We've put the pressure on ourselves, but I think everybody said going into it we're desperate to get out of the group. I think it's a tough group when you look across all the groups and all the games that have been played so far. I think the standard, especially in the other game, was very high, so it's going to be a very tough game.
2: Meanwhile, Miguel Almiron became the first player to be sent off under a new FIFA rule for covering his mouth during an altercation with an opponent. The former Newcastle player was dismissed during Paraguay's game against Turkey. The game ended in defeat and elimination for Turkey, as they are now certain to finish bottom of Group D. And in golf, Rory McIlroy has slipped down the US Open leaderboard. It looked like the Masters champion was going to be the main challenger to America's Wyndham Clark. But after two bogeys in a row, he dropped back to level par, 7 behind the second round leader.
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at B Radio. 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They're here with the B Radio Morning Show each weekday morning, 6 till 9. Right, Gracie Abrams' new Hit the Wall coming up. It's after Jason Derulo, his Riding Solo.

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5: Showers will fade, leaving a dry night, though thunderstorms may clip the southeast. Feeling fresher for some, but a warm and humid night for most, with lows of 13 degrees Celsius.
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5: Police say 28 people are still being treated in hospital, nine critically, after Friday's train crash near Bedford. A driver died when one East Midlands Railway service struck another from behind. Paul Gates is Deputy Chief Paramedic at East of England Ambulance Service and spoke to reporters earlier.
6: 11 people sustained very serious injuries and a further 32 serious injuries. A further 56 others also suffered minor injuries. Those with less serious injuries were treated on scene or conveyed to hospital as required.
5: Iran says it has closed the Strait of Hormuz again, warning of further steps if fighting in the Middle East continues. The move follows fresh Israeli strikes in southern Lebanon, where at least seven people have been killed. And former Little Mix star Jesse Nelson says the rollout of SMA screening is a postcode lottery, warning some babies will miss out depending on where they live. That's the latest from Radio News Hub. I'm Dave Cronin.
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Ella Henderson, Switch Disco, Under the Sun. Tomorrow, by the way, it's the East Reading Festival. Weather's going to be great for that hot one, taking place at Palmer Park between 12 and 6 tomorrow afternoon. Right, Kylie's new one, Light Up, coming up after Lucas Graham. Here's 7 Years.

0: us. Kylie Minogue's new It's Light Up at B Radio. Berkshire Unplugged is back again tomorrow as we check out the local music scene in Berkshire on the show this weekend. You can check out the brand new single from the policeman turned blues singer Thomas Heppel is on Berkshire Unplugged tomorrow from 7.
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3: Strictly Come Dancing has announced some of the stars taking part in the 2026 season later on this year. EastEnders star Lacey Turner was the first to be revealed, followed by hairstylist Chris Appleton and singer and actress Delta Goodrum. Former Love Island star Danny Dyer is also being given a second chance at the competition after she had to withdraw last year because of an injury. Lola Young has rounded off her first UK tour since she collapsed at a concert in New York last year. The 25-year-old Grammy winner brought the curtain down on a brief six-day UK tour at the O2 Academy in Brixton on Friday night. She told the crowd how much she'd missed performing after having to cancel many shows as she recovered. And footballer Ella Toon has become an ambassador of Prostate Cancer UK 2 years after her dad died of the disease. Ella lost her father Nick in 2024 when he was aged 15. She said her dad was her hero, that he attended all of her matches, and that it was him that gave her the love of football.
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0: Miles Smith, Hold Me in the Dark at B Radio. We're looking for you to nominate in the Pride of Reading Awards, looking for those people that deserve some recognition for the amazing things they do in Reading, those unsung heroes. 18 different categories to nominate in. 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
1: I'm going on during this time, I fear there's no one to save me. 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

0: Big tune from the Killers, Mr. Brightside. It's B Radio. Saturday afternoon, I'm Gavin Harris, looking after things for Toby. Stella Lefty coming up very soon. Boston and Benson Boone next.
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2: Scotland's hopes of the World Cup knockouts have taken a blow. They lost 1-0 to Morocco with an early goal from Ismail Sabari, who scored just 70 seconds into the game. Ryan Christie says there's a lot riding on the team's match against Brazil.
3: We put the pressure on ourselves, but I think everybody said going into it we're desperate to get out of the group. I think it's a tough group when you look across all the groups and all the games that have been played so far. I think the standard, especially in the other game, was very high, so it's going to be a very tough game.
2: Meanwhile, Miguel Almiron became the first player to be sent off under a new FIFA rule for covering his mouth during an altercation with an opponent. The former Newcastle player was dismissed during Paraguay's game against Turkey. The game ended in defeat and elimination for Turkey, as they are now certain to finish bottom of Group D. And in golf, Rory McIlroy has slipped down the US Open leaderboard. It looked like the Masters champion was going to be the main challenger to America's Wyndham Clark. But after two bogeys in a row, he dropped back to level par, seven behind the second round leader.
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Calvin Harris, Kasabian, Release the Pressure at B Radio. It's been the Smart Energy Show today at the Reading Bike Hub. It's also got the Energy Bike Experience as well. If you missed it today, it's back tomorrow. That is on between 11 and 4. Right, Milky, David Guetta reworking it after Nico and Vins.

Saturday afternoon, it's B Radio. I'm Gavin Harris, looking after things for Toby, Milky, David Guetta reworking that Just The Way You Are. Weekend Vibe here with Tony Temple from 7 this evening. We'll check out the latest for 6 after Lush Life from Zara Larsson.

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4: Showers will fade, leaving a dry night, though thunderstorms may clip the southeast. Feeling fresher for some, but a warm and humid night for most, with lows of 13 degrees Celsius.
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4: A train collision near Bedford on Friday has left 28 people in hospital, 9 in a critical condition. The incident involved two East Midlands railway services travelling to London, with one driver confirmed dead. Andy Hopkinson is Chief Fire Officer at Bedfordshire Fire and Rescue.
5: We mobilised over 20 fire appliances and specialist vehicles, and at the height of the response, over 70 firefighters and officers were involved at the scene. And this included specialist mutual aid resources from our neighbouring services.
4: The Strait of Hormuz is being shut again by Iran amid escalating tensions in the region. It comes as Israeli strikes in southern Lebanon continue. Parts of the UK are set for a heatwave this weekend, with temperatures possibly topping 34 degrees Celsius. And Olivia Rodrigo has broken a record after her album hit number one. A week after her third album was released, the American singer has achieved the biggest opening week of her career. That's the latest from Radio News Hub. I'm Dave Cronin.
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goes. It's Joel Corry, M&EK, Head and Heart at B Radio. How you doing? I'm Gavin Harris. A warm one today, 25 degrees. Going to be hot tomorrow, 31. And then we're going to see 32 on Monday, 34 degrees on Tuesday and Wednesday. Anyone that's got the option to either work from home or work from the office is definitely going to be in the office if it is air conditioned through next week, because it's going to be a hot one. Right, Fisher, Tone Tonight, new music, Favour coming up after Zed.

0: It's Fisher, Tone Tonight, Favour at 95.6 B Radio. I'm Gavin Harris, looking after things for Toby this afternoon with The Weeknd and Daft Punk playing very soon.
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2: Showbiz. Strictly Come Dancing has announced some of the stars taking part in the 2026 season later on this year. EastEnders star Lacey Turner was the first to be revealed, followed by hairstylist Chris Appleton and singer and actress Delta Goodrum. Former Love Island star Danny Dyer is also being given a second chance at the competition after she had to withdraw last year because of an injury. Lola Young has rounded off her first UK tour since she collapsed at a concert in New York last year. The 25-year-old Grammy winner brought the curtain down on a brief six-day UK tour at the O2 Academy in Brixton on Friday night. She told the crowd how much she'd missed performing after having to cancel many shows as she recovered. And footballer Ella Toon has become an ambassador of Prostate Cancer UK 2 years after her dad died of the disease. Ella lost her father Nick in 2024 when he was aged 59. She said her dad was her hero, that he attended all of her matches, and that it was him that gave her the love of football.
3: Yeah, wake up.
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Olivia Dean, So Easy. Loads going on in Reading this evening. The Shinfield Players Theatre. They are celebrating Shinfield Players at 70, at their 70th anniversary, with a spectacular milestone evening. If you're just getting ready to head there, 7:45, that gets underway. Straight It Out is at the Face Bar in Reading this evening, and Straight Out of Reading is at the Rising Sun Arts Centre from 8 tonight. That is the Hip Hop Showcase. Right, we've got Bella Kay coming up, and this from Taylor Swift, his style.

0: 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Ella Langley's Choosing Texas coming up and Sam Fender in a few moments.
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2: Scotland's hopes of the World Cup knockouts have taken a blow. They lost 1-0 to Morocco with an early goal from Ismail Sabari, who scored just 70 seconds into the game. Ryan Christie says there's a lot riding on the team's match against Brazil.
3: We put the pressure on ourselves, but I think everybody said going into it we're desperate to get out of the group. I think it's a tough group when you look across all the groups, all the games that have been played so far. I think the standard, especially in the other game, was very high, so it's going to be a very tough game.
2: Meanwhile, Miguel Almirón became the first player to be sent off under a new FIFA rule for covering his mouth during an altercation with an opponent. The former Newcastle player was dismissed during Paraguay's game against Turkey. The game ended in defeat and elimination for Turkey, as they are now certain to finish bottom of Group D. And in golf, Rory McIlroy has slipped down the US Open leaderboard. It looked like the Masters champion was going to be the main challenger to America's Wyndham Clark. But after two bogeys in a row, he dropped back to level par, seven behind the second round leader.
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Settler Lang Leeches in Texas at B Radio. Right, just after 7:45, England back in action again then on Tuesday evening. We've got the 9 o'clock kickoff, which isn't a bad thing because we could be getting the 4 a.m. or 1 a.m. in the morning kickoffs, but we'll take the 9 o'clock at night kickoff, and it doesn't interfere with while you're at work as well, unless you're doing the late shift. We're taking on Ghana. We've got through what is this, the most difficult game of the group stages when we took on Croatia. So Ghana to play on Tuesday, and then Panama will be our remaining game in the group stages, and that will be playing a week today on the Saturday evening, 27th. That will be a 10 o'clock kickoff on the Saturday night. Right, Sonny Federa coming up, new music after Macklemore.

Sonny Federa, Liv Bianca, yeah. Let Me Be In Your Arms. It's 95.6 V Radio. Right, the soundtrack for your Saturday night. Maybe you are getting the barbecue out this evening. Maybe you've got a few friends coming around. We'll sort out the music here with the weekend vibe. Tony Temple's got all the big tunes for your Saturday night. On the way next, after 7, right now, Calvin Harris and Rihanna. Baby.

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2: 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The precise amount will depend upon your circumstances, but will be agreed before proceeding.

Jax Jones, it is the Weekend Vibe with myself, Tony Temple. Hello. Oh, glorious weather. Summer has truly arrived in a coach. There's no doubt about that. It's here to stay, 30 plus tomorrow and next week. Hello. It's going to be gorgeous. Right, let's continue. Big tunes on the Weekend Vibe.

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2: Me not working hard. Yeah, right, picture that with a Kodak. Or better yet, go to Times Square, take a picture of me with a Kodak. Took my life from negative to positive, I just want y'all to know that. And tonight, listen,

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2: 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A, kingfisher. B, hummingbird. C, woodpecker.
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is Jonas. On the weekend vibes tonight, the big Saturday across Berkshire from Reading. Tune time. Ah, hello. Lighten the fuse on one of these. Crank it, turn it up. Club classic heaven. 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

Everyone needs a hero. It's Saturday night. It's the Wycam vibe across Berkshire from Reading. More tunes, which include the following presentation. Thank you. Soundtrack to your weekend. We continue.

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Shaking away through some tried and tested. Becky Hill on the vibe as we continue.

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1: Phil, did you realise, according to new research, there are four different types of airport traveller? So if you're going on any holidays anytime soon, or going through an airport, which one do you think you might be?
2: Right. Ooh, okay.
1: Are you the sitter, the hoverer, the pre-queue, or the anti-queue?
2: If it's just me, I'm the later. But if it's if I'm with the family, then we're the sitters.
1: I think I'm in the fifth category. That's basically the bloke sprinting through duty-free carrying a Toblerone the size of a canoe.

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we're going back to Retro Heaven, Candy with The Source. Huge club classic from back in the day. Weekend Vibe. Hello, myself, Tony here for the big Saturday. What a tune, turn it up.

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Gorgeous weather tomorrow as well. I mean, it's going to be a day in the 30s. Hello. Summer is here. Heaven. All right, we continue tonight. $1 million.

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An original club classic with a huge capital C. Oh, yeah. K-Class. Absolute club classic heaven. The rhythm, the mystery on Saturday. 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

Yeah, Beyonce. Let's continue to that. Carrying on, deeper, harder, faster into your weekend session. David Guetta. What a tune, what an anthem. A serious club classic.

Dua Lipa voor je. Levitating in a heart of a Saturday evening. In this phenomenal weather. Let's keep those tunes coming out. Jack Jones, All Weekend Vibe. With Joel Corey.

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There we go, Doja Cat. 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

Paul Woodford for you. How will I? It is the weekend vibe. How you doing out there? Edging away towards Sunday morning. Always some serious tunage for you. All right, we continue.

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Now let's go back, let's delve deep in the B Radio Banger archive with an absolute tune, one of my favourite club classics of all time. What a vocalist, what a club artist, is the wonderful Crystal Waters on the Weekend Vibe.

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4: Sunday will be a fine and dry day with lots of sunshine, though a small risk of the odd light shower. A hot, humid day in the south with highs of 29 degrees Celsius.
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4: A train collision near Bedford on Friday has left 28 people in hospital, 9 in a critical condition. The incident involved two East Midlands Railway services travelling to London, with one driver confirmed dead. Rail officials say they're supporting those affected as investigations continue. Andy Hopkinson is Chief Fire Officer at Bedfordshire Fire and Rescue.
5: We mobilised over 20 fire appliances and specialist vehicles, and at the height of the